96, siendo tus favoritas de siempre. My name's Jonathan Olivares. Glad you're joining us lunes por la noche. Iniciamos esta hora. Para hoy te invito para que seas parte de la conversación a través de Instagram. It's Jay-Z on the radio. And Facebook, it's just Jay-Z Radio. Así de fácil. In the meantime, I would love to know que si te haces este fin de semana. I went to go visit my family and their RGV. And I'll tell you what we did next con The Mix 96.1. ¿Qué es?

It is that time, San Antonio, for the keyword to win those boletos para que vayas a ver a Foreigner live en concierto el 13 de octubre there at the Majestic Theater. And right now, your keyword is Foreigner. 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I have

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Mi nombre es Jonathan Olivares and hoy es thank you for listening to us. Para mi gente por allá, 1604 on I-10, I-35. Traffic as usual. Just give yourself plenty of time to get to your destination. 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

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I appreciate you. 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

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Jonathan Olivares saludándote. Buenas noches, San Antonio, and thank you for spending time with me esta noche, donde quiera que estés, al 40 de cada hora. 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

Estaba con mi prima and I saw her stressing out and I was like, what's wrong, prima? Dice, pues estoy comprando la ropa para los niños, the school supplies. And it's like, you know what, that reminds me to remind you that, you know, don't be too hard on yourself. Take it easy. Take it day by day.

tus favoritas de siempre usando la aplicación de iHeartRadio. Use that talkback feature and repeat this word right now. I want to know what love is. Tu oportunidad de ganar boletos for Foreigner en concierto el 13 de octubre live at the Majestic Theater. You want to win those tickets? Use that talkback feature on iHeartRadio.

Excellent, they say. Son tus favoritas de siempre. Today is National Cream Brulee Day, and I need to know what your favorite place is. Mine, I have to say, when it comes down to select those unique restaurants that are locally owned, o si no voy para Papa Do's, and Papa Do's has a great and delicious cream brulee. I would like to know where you go for your cream brulee usando nuestra aplicación de iHeartRadio. 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

96.1, tus favoritas de siempre. So today I didn't feel like cooking. Before I got to work, I celebrated National Chicken Finger Day with my friends at Raising Cane's. And man, I had myself some VIP cane sauce. I asked for the Texas buttery toast, actually two toast. And then some crinkle cut fries and that cane sauce with some fresh squeezed lemonade. Guys, that was the perfect lunch and dinner. If you haven't eaten, that's something you could think about.

Mix 96, uno de tus favoritas de siempre, Jonathan Olivares contigo. Hey, I'd love for you to be a part of the conversation. Follow me. Instagram is where I'm at. It is Jay-Z on the radio. Also, Facebook. It's Jay-Z, J-A-Y-Z, radio. And you can be a part of the conversation. Let me know what you're doing, where you're working at, any problems, anything I can help you with.

I hopefully you had a wonderful weekend. I went to South Padre Island, relaxed on the beach on Sunday. It was such a beautiful evening. Really was. And we went out to this brand new restaurant that opened up, and we had a ribeye steak, some big old grilled shrimp, marinated chicken breast with chimichurri sauce, and a huge lobster tail. Don't ask for the price. But it was delicious nonetheless, and got to spend some time with my family in South Texas. Somos Mix 96.1. What did you do this weekend?

concerts that start on August the 10th. You got to be ready. East Central ISD, Northside ISD, also San Antonio ISD, August 10th. The 11th, the following schools are Borney ISD, Eaglewood ISD, and the 12th is Harlandale, Judson, and Northeast. And on the 17th is for Northeast. Alamo Heights is on the 19th, and Comal ISD is August the 25th. That's your school updates and getting ready to go back to school. Convix 96.1.

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Tus favoritas de siempre. ¿Qué pasó, San Antonio? ¿Cómo estás? 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

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My name is Jonathan Olivares, and I would love for you to be a part of the conversation. 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Es arroba J-A-Y-Z. 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

Somos Antonio's Mix 96, uno de tus favoritas de siempre. Happy Wednesday morning. 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

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The winning starts this morning en la hora de las 8 de la mañana. 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

buscando trabajo, at least part-time, the Spurs are hiring. This job fair is happening today from 12 noon at 6 p.m. at the Frost Bank Center. Walk-ins are welcome, and on-site interviews will run all afternoon. 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

St. Mary's Strip is getting some really cool attention right now. Somos San Antonio's Mix 96.1, tus favoritas de siempre. The city of San Antonio is considering making St. Mary's Strip a cultural heritage district. I think that's a good idea.

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So it's happening August 7th through the 9th. 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

There is a Wham documentary that hit theaters yesterday. Somos Mix 96, uno de tus favoritas de siempre. A lost piece of Wham history is now, you can now watch it in theaters. 10 Days in China uncovers long hidden film from the band's groundbreaking 1985 trip. No, hombre, sería algo increíble ver eso, ver cómo era esa onda en ese entonces con George Michael. Anyways, look up local listings so you can go check out Wham 10 Days in China.

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Somos Antonio's Mix 96.1, tus favoritas de siempre on a Wednesday morning, halfway through the week. 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

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Oye, Ella Langley's Choosing Texas just hit another milestone, surpassing Whitney Houston and Mariah Carey as the longest running non-holiday number one by a woman, with 15 weeks atop the Hot 100. She's now tied with Harry Styles, as it was, and sits 7 weeks behind Mariah Carey's All I Want for Christmas Is You. What? It's almost Mix 96.1.

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4: Mostly cloudy early, then sunshine for your Wednesday afternoon. A high in the upper 90s. A few clouds tonight. A low of 75. Thursday, mostly sunny. A high near 100. Get more weather throughout the day on News Radio 1200 WAI.
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Southbound I-35 closure, pero es overnight, 30 y 31 de julio hasta las 5 de la mañana. De 9 de la noche hasta las 5 de la mañana, Southbound I-35, para que estés pendiente.

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